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6: Good morning, Eric Christian Kwam. In basketball, NBA forward Christian Koloko has officially accepted coach Alfred Aboya's call-up to represent Cameroon. The New Orleans Pelicans big man is set to make his national team debut in the upcoming 2026 FIBA Basketball World Cup qualifiers in Rades, Tunisia, where Cameroon will be expected to play three games within 4 days from August 27. Iftala in the following excerpt underlines that Christian Koloko is a much-needed addition to the Cameroonian squad to match up their opponents.
7: Christian Koloko is a NBA player, and you know what it takes to make it in the NBA. The NBA is the best 500 player of the world, so you have to take it into consideration. Secondly, I guess that Christian Koloko is going to bring his size in that paint. He's a good rim protector, he's a good rebounder, and he's going to help, especially against teams like Nigeria. Nigeria has a lot of big men like Azubuike, former NBA players, or Moneke, and all those players, Metu. We are going to need big men inside to match against the power and the size of Nigeria, for example. And thirdly, I can say that he's going to be a good backup of Yves Chérimissi or Christian Koloko. We need to have a deep roster to play three intense games in just 4 days and try to achieve our goals to win at least two games on three.
6: And in a similar vein, Cameroon's national basketball team has officially entered a training camp to begin acclimatization ahead of the upcoming continental qualifiers in Rades, Tunisia. The Lions have been drawn in a competitive group featuring Nigeria, Tunisia and Guinea, with matches scheduled to take place between August 27 and August 30. Prior to their exploits, the head coach Alfred Aboya has finalized a 12-man player roster for the tournament, which according to basketball analyst J. Nemrod, represents a highly competitive squad.
0: It's a pretty solid squad, very competitive, that can match up the competitivity of the other nations like Nigeria, for example, with key players, key figure, NBA figures like Yves Missi coming back to the squad after a short absence, with the first official call-up for Christian Koloko. Some change have been done also in that squad with the removal of players like Uri Shomshe and Paul Ebois, who both just signed new contract with the new teams, and I think the timing was not very perfect, especially for Shomshe, who recently joined the Bulgarian champion. But no worries, because we replaced him with Christian Koloko, which is also an NBA caliber player. So on the interior side, we are quite content, and we just wish the best to our Lions and waiting for the next day to see the preparation and how things will unroll before the first game Thursday next week.
6: Away from basketball, the champion of the 2026 edition for the Cameroon Cup in handball will be known this weekend as FAP Handball Club, set to face off against Renaissance of Douala. White Takers will face off against FAP Handball Girls in the female category. The set final will be staged at the Yaoundé Multipurpose Sports Complex, with the first game for 2 p.m. and the second game at 4 p.m. These games will notably put an end to the 2025-2026 sports season in the Cameroon Handball Federation. And now in local football, in the women's category, Lofmin Proof are set to lock horns with Leke Football Girls this Sunday for the 2026 Cameroon Cup final. This confrontation is highly awaited, as both teams failed to win the 2026 edition of the Guinness Women's Super League. Evans William Jobati, together with the Sports Pundit, reviews their strengths ahead of Sunday's encounter.
8: Holding a historical 6-title record in the competition, that is, in 2005, 2014, 2015, 2016, 2018, and 2019, Lofmin Proof has since not featured at the forefront of the tournament, which could change in this edition, according to Lawrence Kiddie.
9: Lofmin Proof has not won a title for long, and Lof is going to fight to at least win this one so that they can consolidate themselves. They are a team that was aging and that is progressively coming back, whereas Lekki Football Fee are one of the great favorites of these finals, one of the challengers of FC Bolova and the local championship. They are seen as favorites for this cup.
8: Equally noting that their day's opponents, Leke Football Fees, have won it in 2023 and in 2024, as well as coming in as back-to-back champions, makes our expert reveals they are favorites.
9: They have the tactical know-how, they have the pace, the speed, the experience, and they look much like great favorites for these finals, but we should not underrate Lofmin Proof. Given that Lekki, some of the girls might already be out of the country for greener pastures. So it's going to be a tough final. We can't really say exactly who is going to win, but what we know for sure is that there are going to be goals, there are going to be animation, and it's going to be a great finals and a good one for fans of football to come and watch.
8: Even more, Lawrence Kiddie is also anticipating a massive crowd at the Amadou Ahidjo Annex No. 1 Stadium, as after the WAFCON title came back home, the perceptions about women's football in Cameroon changed.
9: The final will be an enticing one because after Cameroon's indomitable Lionesses have won the African Women's Cup of Nations, there is a great euphoria and a great wind of change that's blowing across women's football, and I think the fans and everybody would be excited to see that fixture.
8: As it stands, the Women's Football Cameroon Cup final has been scheduled for this Sunday as from 3 p.m. prompt.
6: Evans William Jobati in the report. And away from there, the indomitable Lions of Cameroon are set to face off against Cote d'Ivoire in the next FIFA international break for a friendly game in preparations for their next competitions. And far away from there, Gregoire Wona, interim president of the Cameroon National Olympic and Sports Committee, yesterday met with the Indomitable Lionesses of Cameroon to celebrate their monumental triumph at the Women's African Cup of Nations, the 2026 edition. The reception provided a vibrant moment of recognition, celebration and sharing with the newly crowned African champions. During the said visit, Gregoire Wona commended the team for their remarkable dedication and courage on the pitch, noting that their victory has brought immense pride to the nation. Away from there, we head over to Europe, where the 2026-2027 edition of the Premier League is set to kick off today, with the defending champions Arsenal set to face off against Coventry City, newly promoted from the English Championship. The said game will be staged at 8 p.m., while the French League One is equally set to kick off this day, with Marseille set to face off against Strasbourg at 7:45 p.m. The adventures will continue this weekend on Saturday in the Premier League, where Hull City will go for Manchester United. The Red Devils, Everton will face off against Crystal Palace. Ipswich Town will go for Sunderland. Nottingham Forest will face off against Leeds. Brentford will go for Spurs. While in other leagues, including the French League One, a total of four games have been programmed to run through the weekend, precisely on Saturday, and the German Bundesliga, which will officially kickstart on Sunday in Germany. To end the English news, we say preparations to host the next edition of the qualifying tournament for the 2028 Los Angeles Games has kicked off, as the Confederation of African Football has come up with the pairings and the fixtures for the second preliminary round. Notably, teams like Cameroon are set to lock into the competition from the second preliminary round, while lower seeded teams on the FIFA ranking will begin competition in the first preliminary round. And to end the news, we say Colombe Sportive of Jai Loboy scheduled to enter a camp this weekend in out of Yaoundé in preparation for their first preliminary round fixture of the CAF Champions League. Back to you, Christian Kwan.
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1: 40 years later, Cameroon today commemorates the Lake Nyos tragedy, one of its deadliest natural disasters which claimed the lives of more than 1,700 people and thousands of livestock in one night in 1986. Details on this story and more in a moment.
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1: <t'-> The President of the Republic, Paul Biya, and his wife Chantal Biya are back to the country, ending his lengthy stay abroad after spending 74 days in Geneva, Switzerland, without being seen in public. The plane carrying the 93-year-old president, his wife Chantal Biya, and members of his closest circle landed at Yaoundé Simalang Airport on Thursday evening without any proud official announcement. On to one of our lead stories. 40 years on, Cameroon today remembers the victims of the Lake Nyos disaster, one of the country's deadliest natural catastrophes. Located in the Fungom subdivision of the Menchum division in the northwest region, the crater lake released a massive cloud of carbon dioxide on August 21, 1986, killing more than 1,700 people and over 3,000 cattle in a single night. The traditional ruler of Nyos, Fon Richard Kimbichu, says it was a market day in Nyos village when the tragedy hit. Take a listen to him in this excerpt.
5: It was a market day in Nyos Valley. People went about their normal activity. But at night, around 11 o'clock, something came out from the lake like a ball and exploded in the sky. They were full and it just staying around. And they really saw what happened. And the whole lake shook. There was a voice from my ancestors saying that that a river is always flowing downward. No river flows upward. Meaning that what has happened, everything should go down valley and not up valley. And that is how everything went, and those who were in the Nyos Valley market were caught up by the smell of that gas. 95% of the people, they were killed by the toxic gas that came out from the lake. So people upstream, nobody died. The ancestors supported the decision that was taken for the survivors and the victims to be resettled. Some were resettled at Iemge, some at Ipalim. Immediately after the incident, 90% of those who survived were transferred to Bafmen. It was only after some time that these survivors now were removed from the Kalig mission. Now, some were taken to Iemge, Ipalim, Okwa, Kumfutu, Isu, Buabua, and Kumbi. When the incident happened, there was still information or rumors that places were not safe. And so my late uncle, Fointanga Nambong, had to abandon the palace with all other people. Nobody was living around the palace again. All of us went to Bafmen. It was only after some time, when we discovered that there was peace, that there was no danger, then the phone had to relocate to the palace.
1: And 40 years later, Nyos village is still living the aftermath of the event while wishing to regain its glory. His Royal Highness Fon Richard Kimbichu once again.
5: Things are not really fine compared to how they were before the incident happened. Reasons being that my people have come back to start life afresh. Some people have come back to the compounds of their relatives and they have started carrying out agriculture. Remember that if you leave your home and travel outside and stay for long, when you come back, you are starting everything afresh. That is why life is not the same. Because before the incident happened, Nyos people were very rich. They had just everything. They had no problem. But after the incident, life is not the same.
1: In other news, with just 10 days to go before the deadline for voters' registration, Elections Cameroon is stepping up efforts to get more citizens onto the electoral code. ELECAM's Director General, Dr. Eno Abrams Egbe, will today hold a press briefing at 10 a.m. at the organization's headquarters in Yaoundé. He is expected to speak on registration figures, challenges, and what prospective voters need to know. Out of the country, as the Democratic Republic of Congo struggles to manage its largest outbreak of the Ebola virus, it is said to receive 70,000 doses of the available vaccine, which has been effective in previous epidemics. The World Health Organization says the stockpile will include 20,000 shots to be used in a late-stage trial to understand the impact of the vaccine on the Bundibugyo virus. The available vaccine is licensed for use against the Ebola virus, one of the viruses that cause Ebola disease, but not the Bundibugyo. And in sports handball, the finals of the Cameroon Cup in handball will be played this Sunday at the Multipurpose Sports Complex in Yaoundé. In the women's final, Tekase Handball Ladies of Yaoundé will take on city rivals FAP at 2 p.m., while Renaissance Stars of Douala will clash with FAP of Yaoundé in the men's final at 4 p.m.